0: Hey, this is Steven Tyler from Aerosmith.
1: Aerosmith.
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1: 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This is Kelly Clarkson.
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0: Com Tears for Fears.
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0: Da clube.